0: próximo programa. Momento Blue.
1: Hi, you're listening to morcegão.com.br. 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

I walk 47 miles of barbed wire. Use a cobra snake for a necktie. Got a brand new house on the roadside, made from rattlesnake hide. Got a brand new chimney made on top, made out of a human skull. Now come on, take a little walk with me, Arlene, and tell me, who do you love?

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I'm going to the country, where the cold, sleet, and snow. I'm going.

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1: Ladies and gentlemen, most people record songs about love, heartbreak, loneliness, being broke. Nobody's actually went out and recorded a song about real pain. The band and I have just returned from the General Hospital, where we caught a man in the right position. We named this song Constipation Blues.

I feel all right. Yes, I begin to feel all right now. Splash! Yeah, I tell you, everything's gonna be all right.

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And we want to thank all you English speakers around the world for tuning in to our station.

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1: Thank you, Martin. Thank you.
2: Live Concerts. Os sucessos da programação gravados ao vivo.
3: Thank you very much. Symphony of this.